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3: If there's work, you know I'm gonna work. And if there's dirt, this old truck gonna swerve.

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He was looking for a soul to steal. He was in a bind because he was way behind and he was willing to make a deal. When he came across this young man sawing on a fiddle and playing it hot, and the devil jumped up on a hickory stump and said, "Boy, let me tell you what. I guess you didn't know it, but I'm a fiddle player too. And if you'd care to take a dare, I'll make a bet with you. Now you play pretty good fiddle, boy, but give the devil his due. I bet a fiddle of gold against your soul, because I think I'm better than you." The boy said, "My name's Johnny, and it might be a sin, but I'll take your bet, and you're going to regret, because I'm the best as ever been.

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And then a band of demons joined in and it sounded something

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Johnny said, "Devil, just come on back if you ever want to try again. 'Cause I told you once, you son of a gun.

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2: On a warm summer's evening, on a train bound for nowhere, I met up with a gambler. 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And he began to speak. He said, "Son, I've made a life

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0: Red Solo Cup, you're more than just plastic. You're more than amazing, you're more than fantastic. And believe me that I'm not the least bit sarcastic when I look at you and say, Red Solo Cup, you're not just a cup.
2: No.
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0: Yeah.
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1: I'm Keith Hopper with the T55 Weekend News Blast. Safety is the biggest protocol regarding overhead and underground power lines heading into this summer. Nathan Kutu, a regional manager with ATCO Electric, says simple steps are to be taken for safety's sake.
2: Number one, check your equipment height, especially if it's higher than 4.1 meters. Second one is stay 7 meters away from power lines, or 10 meters, that is an even better marker to stay. And especially around down power lines, always assume that they are energized. And the last one is click before you dig. You know, it's one of the things we like to stress. There's a lot of underground utilities out there. Utilities are actually closer to the surface than you think. So use the tools to help make sure you're planning your work safely and that everybody gets to go home safe at the end of the day.
1: Kutu says that help is just a phone call or a click away to stay safe. The Northland School Division is transitioning from outgoing Superintendent Cal Johnson to incoming Superintendent Murray Merritt at the end of the school year. Johnson says he will keep in touch with everyone.
3: These are my people. I'm stepping away from the role, but the relationships will stay with me. I've met some amazing people during my time here, and I know I will continue to stay connected with them. You know, I'll check in on the division from afar and always be just a phone call away if anyone needs to touch base with me. The future of Northland is bright, and I can't wait to see the progress that they make moving forward.
1: Johnson is very proud of the accomplishments and the learning curves during his tenure. There are lots of activities happening in the Peace region this weekend, including River Days taking place in Peace River with the Gold Cup Jet Boat Races happening as part of it. National Indigenous Peoples Day is scheduled for Sunday in various towns. The North Country Fair is present in the Driftpile Valley, and the 53rd annual Wanam Plowing Match is occurring. Details are on the community calendar. For more on these stories, you can visit our website and download the app for local news delivered straight to your phone. 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
1: I'm Keith Hopper with the T55 Weekend News Blast. Lots of activities and events are happening this weekend in the Peace Region. River Days is taking place in Peace River with the Gold Cup jet boat races happening as part of it. National Indigenous Peoples Day is scheduled for Sunday in various towns. The North Country Fair is present in the Driftpile Valley, and the 53rd annual Wanum Plowing Match is occurring. Check the community calendar for details. Cleanup of damage is continuing in the Giroux-Ville area after a tornado hit the area earlier this week. Some minor injuries occurred. Downed trees and property damage also happened, causing the power to be lost for an extended period of time. Equipment is still in the field and on the roads, which means the need to watch the lines is paramount. Nathan Kutu, a regional manager of ATCO Electric, says height knowledge of equipment is needed to be known.
2: As we've seen over the years, especially in agricultural industry, that farm equipment has continued to increase in size, but power lines continue to stay the same. So that breeds in that little bit of complacency that we get comfortable working around them. And these type of conversations are a great opportunity for utilities to spread that awareness and just remind people, hey, power lines are still there, and make sure you're working safe around them.
1: Cal Johnson is getting set for retirement as superintendent and CEO of the Northland School Division. Johnson says a couple of councils were formed as part of the feedback process.
3: We formed a couple of councils that have been very important to us, and that is our Elders and Knowledge Keepers Council and our Youth Council, to get feedback from especially our knowledge holders as to how well are we actually listening to you. We have a plan in Northland School Division for our students to be able to walk in two worlds, to be able to understand their culture and see their culture and their identity in their school while still getting, you know, the best 21st century education that we can provide.
1: Former High Prairie School Division Superintendent Murray Marin takes over the Northland Division upon Johnson's retirement. For more on these stories, you can visit our website and download the app for local news delivered straight to your phone. For Trending 55, I'm Keith Hopper.
0: Today's country. I'm back in the saddle like some old cowboy. Me and his barn. Yesterday's favorites. But I'm in a hurry and don't know why. She's a wild one with an angel. 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
1: I'm Keith Hopper with the T55 Weekend News Blast. The town of High Prairie is looking for public input into a future community rec center. A survey has been launched to get feedback on the future of the Sports Palace and a possible multi-purpose facility. Links and QR codes are available on the app. Equipment is bigger, but power lines are staying at the same height, which means look up and live. Nathan Kutu, a regional manager at ATCO Electric, says plenty of resources are available.
2: That's why there's different avenues to take, whether you're looking at underground power lines. There's the Call Before You Dig campaign that Utility Safety Partners promotes, where you can call in and get free locates to make sure that you understand the utilities that are underground that you might be working around. And then there's the Look Up and Live map that Utility Safety Partners and all the utilities launched here in April to provide that awareness for people to understand where overhead power lines are.
1: ATCO has put out a free interactive map for those working in the highest risk sectors like agriculture, transportation, and construction. Lots of events are happening this weekend in the Peace region. It includes River Days taking place in Peace River, with the Gold Cup jet boat races happening as part of it. National Indigenous Peoples Day is scheduled for Sunday in various towns. The North Country Fair is present in the Driftpile Valley, and the 53rd annual Wanum Plowing Match is occurring. Community calendar on our website has details. Former High Prairie School Division Superintendent Murray Marin is set to take over the duties as superintendent and CEO of the Northland School Division from Cal Johnson, who is retiring. Johnson says the transition for the division should be easy.
3: I've worked with Murray for a couple of years where we were both associate superintendents at the same time in Northland School Division. So we've been on this journey together. I have great faith in what Murray's going to bring to the division. He's a very intelligent man. I've spoken to him many times, and I feel like Northland's is in good hands.
1: Johnson says community feedback is essential in moving forward. For more on these stories, you can visit our website and download the app for local news delivered straight to your phone. 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
1: I'm Keith Hopper with the T55 Weekend News Blast. Safety is the biggest protocol regarding overhead and underground power lines heading into this summer. Nathan Kutu, a regional manager with ATCO Electric, says simple steps are to be taken for safety's sake.
2: Number one, check your equipment height, especially if it's higher than 4.1 meters. Second one is stay 7 meters away from power lines, or 10 meters, that is an even better marker to stay. And especially around down power lines, always assume that they are energized. And the last one is click before you dig. You know, it's one of the things we like to stress. There's a lot of underground utilities out there. Utilities are actually closer to the surface than you think. So use the tools to help make sure you're planning your work safely and that everybody gets to go home safe at the end of the day.
1: Kutu says that help is just a phone call or a click away to stay safe. The Northland School Division is transitioning from outgoing Superintendent Cal Johnson to incoming Superintendent Murray Merritt at the end of the school year. Johnson says he will keep in touch with everyone.
3: These are my people. I'm stepping away from the role, but the relationships will stay with me. I've met some amazing people during my time here, and I know I will continue to stay connected with them. You know, I'll check in on the division from afar and always be just a phone call away if anyone needs to touch base with me. The future of Northland is bright, and I can't wait to see the progress that they make moving forward.
1: Johnson is very proud of the accomplishments and the learning curves during his tenure. There are lots of activities happening in the Peace Region this weekend, including River Days taking place in Peace River with the Gold Cup Jet Boat Races happening as part of it. National Indigenous Peoples Day is scheduled for Sunday in various towns. The North Country Fair is present in the Driftpile Valley, and the 53rd Annual Wanam Plowing Match is occurring. Details are on the community calendar. For more on these stories, you can visit our website and download the app for local news delivered straight to your phone. For Trending 55, I'm Keith Hopper.
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1: I'm Keith Hopper with the T55 Weekend News Blast. Lots of activities and events are happening this weekend in the Peace Region. River Days is taking place in Peace River with the Gold Cup jet boat races happening as part of it. National Indigenous Peoples Day is scheduled for Sunday in various towns. The North Country Fair is present in the Driftpile Valley, and the 53rd annual Wanum Plowing Match is occurring. Check the community calendar for details. Cleanup of damage is continuing in the Giroux-ville area after a tornado hit the area earlier this week. Some minor injuries occurred. Downed trees and property damage also happened, causing the power to be lost for an extended period of time. Equipment is still in the field and on the roads, which means the need to watch the lines is paramount. Nathan Kutu, a regional manager of ATCO Electric, says height knowledge of equipment is needed to be known.
2: As we've seen over the years, especially in agricultural industry, that farm equipment has continued to increase in size, but power lines continue to stay the same. So that breeds in that little bit of complacency that we get comfortable working around them. And these type of conversations are a great opportunity for utilities to spread that awareness and just remind people, hey, power lines are still there, and make sure you're working safe around them.
1: Cal Johnson is getting set for retirement as superintendent and CEO of the Northland School Division. Johnson says a couple of councils were formed as part of the feedback process.
3: We formed a couple of councils that have been very important to us, and that is our Elders and Knowledge Keepers Council and our Youth Council, to get feedback from especially our knowledge holders as to how well are we actually listening to you. We have a plan in Northland School Division for our students to be able to walk in two worlds, to be able to understand their culture and see their culture and their identity in their school while still getting, you know, the best 21st century education that we can provide.
1: Former High Prairie School Division Superintendent Murray Marin takes over the Northland Division upon Johnson's retirement. For more on these stories, you can visit our website and download the app for local news delivered straight to your phone. For Trending 55, I'm Keith Hopper.
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0: 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Outlaws and icons.
5: Happy Father's Day. It's Chris Myers kicking off this week's show to the dads, the grandpas, the uncles. And the one thing we always remember, dad's car or cars. My dad was a hardcore fan of Chrysler and Dodge. I mean, we had hot rods like Challengers, but we also had lemons. Like, you remember the Plymouth Turismo? No, you don't. There's probably a reason. Always great memories, though. And Alan Jackson's dad drove a beat-up truck, and he sings all about it in Drive for Daddy Gene right here on Outlaws and Icons.
6: It was painted red, the stripe was white, it was 18 feet from the bow to stern light. Secondhand from a dealer in Atlanta, I rode up with Daddy when he went there to get her.

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0: George Strait's fatherly tribute, Love Without End, Amen, on Outlaws and Icons. I'm Chris Myers. Confederate Railroad released Daddy Was Never the Cadillac Kind in 1994, about a humble father who preferred simple things over luxury. And you got it right here on Outlaws and Icons Father's Day Tribute.
1: We were poor when I was a younger. I don't remember ever going hungry. 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

0: Wrapping up our Father's Day set on Outlaws and Icons, Luke Combs and the Man He Sees in Me. And we had the OG Queen, Loretta Lynn, singing about being a coal miner's daughter to a hard-working miner, of course. And that became her first number one song in 1970, and then, of course, became a blockbuster movie in 1980, starring Sissy Spacek and Tommy Lee Jones. I still love to watch that movie to this day. And up next, we got the Mount Rushmore of Outlaw Country, Johnny, Merle, Willie, and of course, Waylon, coming up next.
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0: Merle Haggard on Outlaws and Icons right here on River Country. She wants to leave, but he's already committed to the bar. I think I'll just stay here and drink. Willie before that. And we started with Waylon and the final outlaw right now on our Mount Rushmore of Outlaws. Here's Johnny.
1: Well, my daddy left home when I was 3, and he didn't leave much to Ma and me. Just this old guitar and an empty bottle of booze. Now, I don't blame him because he run and hid, but the meanest thing that he ever did was before he left, he went and named me Sue. Well, he must have thought that it was quite a joke, and it got a lot of laughs from lots of folks. Seems I had to fight my whole life through. Some gal would giggle and I'd get red, and some guy'd laugh and I'd bust his head. I tell you, life ain't easy for a boy named Sue. 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

0: the honky tonks and bars and kill that man that gave me that awful name. Well, it was Gatlinburg in mid-July, and I just hit town and my throat was dry. I thought I'd stop and have myself a brew at an old saloon on a street of mud. There at a table, dealing stud, sat a dirty mangy dog that named me Sue. Well, I knew that snake was my own sweet dad from a worn-out picture that my mother'd had. And I knew that scar on his cheek and his evil eye. He was big and bent and gray and old, and I looked at him and my blood ran cold. And I said, my name is Sue, how do you do? How are you gonna die? Yeah, that's what I told him. Well, I hit him hard right between the eyes, and he went down, but to my surprise, come up with a knife and cut off a piece of my ear. But I busted a chair right across his teeth, and we crashed through the wall and into the street, kicking and a-gouging in the mud and the blood and the beard. I tell you, I've fought tougher men, but I really can't remember when. He kicked like a mule and he bit like a crocodile. I heard him laugh and then I heard him cuss, and he went for his gun and I pulled mine first. He stood there looking at me and I saw him smile. He said, son, this world is rough, and if a man's gonna make it, he's gotta be tough. And I know I wouldn't be there to help you along. So I give you that name and I said goodbye. I knew you'd have to get tough or die. And it's that name that helped to make you strong. Yeah. He said, now you just fought one hell of a fight, and I know you hate me and you got the right to kill me now, and I wouldn't blame you if you do. But you ought to thank me before I die for the gravel in your guts and the spit in your eye, cause I'm the that named you Sue. Yeah, what could I do? What could I do? I got all choked up and I threw down my gun, called him a pawn, he called me a son, and I come away with a different point of view. And I think about him now and then, every time I try and every time I win. And if I ever have a son, I think I'm gonna name him Bill or George, anything but Sue. I still ain't that man.
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I fight authority. Authority always wins. John Mellencamp. I think he was still John Cougar at that time. Outlaws and Icons on River Country. I love watching him on social media. One recent post had him running on a treadmill while smoking a cigarette. And of course, a lot of people were offended and called him out, to which he said, "It's just a joke. Relax." And that's why John Mellencamp deserves a spot right here on Outlaws and Icons. And a more recent outlaw, Cody Jinks, gives us a cool cover of Pink Floyd's Wish You Were Here on River Country.

0: Alabama. Love me some fiddle right here on Outlaws and Icons. George Canyon before that. Also heard Bocephus with If Heaven Ain't a Lot Like Dixie. And now a foot stomper about hard work and the unique spirit of small town Canada. Sing it away. Stomp it, Tom.
1: I've been all across this country, from the East Coast to the West. And I've been asked about 1,000 times what places I like best. While I've had to base my answers on the friendly people I have found. And if you're inclined to take the time, this is where you'll find my stomping ground.

And now you've heard my answer. It's one I hope you'll understand. It's just my way of kind of saying thank you to the people of this land. And it doesn't matter really where you're from. Dig and spread the word around. Wherever you find a heart that's kind, you're in a part of my stomping grounds.

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2: I'm Keith Hopper with the T55 Weekend News Blast. The town of High Prairie is looking for public input into a future community rec center. A survey has been launched to get feedback on the future of the sports palace and a possible multi-purpose facility. Links and QR codes are available on the app. Equipment is bigger, but power lines are staying at the same height, which means look up and live. Nathan Kutu, a regional manager at ATCO Electric, says plenty of resources are available.
3: That's why there's different avenues to take, whether you're looking at underground power lines. There's the Call Before You Dig campaign that Utility Safety Partners promotes, where you can call in and get free locates to make sure that you understand the utilities that are underground that you might be working around. And then there's the Look Up and Live map that Utility Safety Partners and all the utilities launched here in April to provide that awareness for people to understand where overhead power lines are.
2: ATCO has put out a free interactive map for those working in the highest risk sectors like agriculture, transportation, and construction. Lots of events are happening this weekend in the Peace region. It includes River Days taking place in Peace River, with the Gold Cup jet boat races happening as part of it. National Indigenous Peoples Day is scheduled for Sunday in various towns. The North Country Fair is present in the Driftpile Valley, and the 53rd annual Wanum Plowing Match is occurring. Community calendar on our website has details. Former High Prairie School Division Superintendent Murray Marin is set to take over the duties as superintendent and CEO of the Northland School Division from Cal Johnson, who is retiring. Johnson says the transition for the division should be easy.
4: I've worked with Murray for a couple of years where we were both associate superintendents at the same time in Northland School Division. So we've been on this journey together. I have great faith in what Murray's going to bring to the division. He's a very intelligent man. I've spoken to him many times, and I feel like Northland's is in good hands.
2: Johnson says community feedback is essential in moving forward. For more on these stories, you can visit our website and download the app for local news delivered straight to your phone. For Trending 55, I'm Keith Hopper.
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Outlaws and Icons, it's River Country with Chris Myers. And The Cowboy Rides Away, King George's final encore song at almost every live concert for decades. Stapleton got us started with Hour 2, and Tyler Childers right now with White House Road, about fast life in the Appalachians, right here in River Country.

Outlaws and Icons every Sunday morning, 10 to noon, right here on River Country. Dwight Yoakam with I Sang Dixie, his first number one country song from 1988. And you might hear it coming up on Friday at the Ovintiv Event Center in Dawson Creek, where he's going to be performing. And Travis Tritt, no stranger to shows up here in the Peace Country. It's Travis covering Elvis, Burning Love on Outlaws and Icons.

Outlaws and Icons on River Country, Kiss an Angel Good Morning, but only if you have permission, of course. Charlie Pride, and that was a hit in 1971 on both country and pop radio. Ella Langley, Morgan Wallen, lately they've been on both country and pop charts. Late Hal Ketchum, he was born in the concrete jungle of New York, moved to Texas to launch his country career back in the day. Probably wise, not a lot of honky-tonks in New York City. They probably burned them down like they did with those school buses after the Knicks win. Anywho, here's Hal singing about way better small-town life. Small Town Saturday Nights on River Country's Outlaws and Icons.

Casey Musgraves and Miranda Lambert, they dropped that one about a month ago, Horses and Divorces. I just love how old school it sounds, written by Miranda, of course. And one of George Jones' biggest hits, He Stopped Loving Her Today on River Country. He said,

You know, she came to see him one last time. Oh, and we all wondered if she would. And it kept running through my mind. This time, he's over her for good.

0: He's a hardcore troubadour, Steve Earle, on Outlaws and Icons River Country. It's Chris Myers. Yeah, we play everything from modern outlaws to alt country and, of course, the legends. And that said, it's time to cash out. Got two from the man in black. We're going to close the show with Big River here on this River Days weekend. First up, the man comes around, Johnny Cash, Outlaws and Icons. Talk to you next week.
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0: virgins are all trimming their wicks. 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
1: I'm Keith Hopper with the T55 Weekend News Blast. Safety is the biggest protocol regarding overhead and underground power lines heading into this summer. Nathan Kutu, a regional manager with ATCO Electric, says simple steps are to be taken for safety's sake.
2: Number one, check your equipment height, especially if it's higher than 4.1 meters. Second one is stay 7 meters away from power lines or 10 meters. That is an even better marker to stay. And especially around down power lines, always assume that they are energized. And the last one is click before you dig. You know, it's one of the things we like to stress. There's a lot of underground utilities out there. Utilities are actually closer to the surface than you think. So use the tools to help make sure you're planning your work safely and that everybody gets to go home safe at the end of the day.
1: Kutu says that help is just a phone call or a click away to stay safe. The Northland School Division is transitioning from outgoing Superintendent Cal Johnson to incoming Superintendent Murray Merritt at the end of the school year. Johnson says he will keep in touch with everyone.
3: These are my people. I'm stepping away from the role, but the relationships will stay with me. I've met some amazing people during my time here, and I know I will continue to stay connected with them. You know, I'll check in on the division from afar and always be just a phone call away if anyone needs to touch base with me. The future of Northland is bright, and I can't wait to see the progress that they make moving forward.
1: Johnson is very proud of the accomplishments and the learning curves during his tenure. There are lots of activities happening in the Peace region this weekend, including River Days taking place in Peace River with the Gold Cup Jet Boat Races happening as part of it. National Indigenous Peoples Day is scheduled for Sunday in various towns. The North Country Fair is present in the Driftpile Valley, and the 53rd annual Wanab Plowing Match is occurring. Details are on the community calendar. For more on these stories, you can visit our website and download the app for local news delivered straight to your phone. For Trending 55, I'm Keith Hopper.
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1: I'm Keith Hopper with the T55 Weekend News Blast. Lots of activities and events are happening this weekend in the Peace Region. River Days is taking place in Peace River with the Gold Cup jet boat races happening as part of it. National Indigenous Peoples Day is scheduled for Sunday in various towns. The North Country Fair is present in the Driftpile Valley, and the 53rd annual Wanum Plowing Match is occurring. Check the community calendar for details. Cleanup of damage is continuing in the Giroux-Ville area after a tornado hit the area earlier this week. Some minor injuries occurred. Downed trees and property damage also happened, causing the power to be lost for an extended period of time. Equipment is still in the field and on the roads, which means the need to watch the lines is paramount. Nathan Kutu, a regional manager of ATCO Electric, says height knowledge of equipment is needed to be known.
2: As we've seen over the years, especially in agricultural industry, that farm equipment has continued to increase in size, but power lines continue to stay the same. So that breeds in that little bit of complacency that we get comfortable working around them. And these type of conversations are a great opportunity for utilities to spread that awareness and just remind people, hey, power lines are still there, and make sure you're working safe around them.
1: Cal Johnson is getting set for retirement as superintendent and CEO of the Northland School Division. Johnson says a couple of councils were formed as part of the feedback process.
3: We formed a couple of councils that have been very important to us, and that is our Elders and Knowledge Keepers Council and our Youth Council, to get feedback from especially our knowledge holders as to how well are we actually listening to you. We have a plan in Northland School Division for our students to be able to walk in two worlds, to be able to understand their culture and see their culture and their identity in their school while still getting, you know, the best 21st century education that we can provide.
1: Former High Prairie School Division Superintendent Murray Marin takes over the Northland Division upon Johnson's retirement. For more on these stories, you can visit our website and download the app for local news delivered straight to your phone. 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
1: I'm Keith Hopper with the T55 Weekend News Blast. The town of High Prairie is looking for public input into a future community rec center. A survey has been launched to get feedback on the future of the sports palace and a possible multi-purpose facility. Links and QR codes are available on the app. Equipment is bigger, but power lines are staying at the same height, which means look up and live. Nathan Kutu, a regional manager at ATCO Electric, says plenty of resources are available.
2: That's why there's different avenues to take, whether you're looking at underground power lines. There's the Call Before You Dig campaign that Utility Safety Partners promotes, where you can call in and get free locates to make sure that you understand the utilities that are underground that you might be working around. And then there's the Look Up and Live map that Utility Safety Partners and all the utilities launched here in April to provide that awareness for people to understand where overhead power lines are.
1: ATCO has put out a free interactive map for those working in the highest risk sectors like agriculture, transportation, and construction. Lots of events are happening this weekend in the Peace region. It includes River Days taking place in Peace River, with the Gold Cup jet boat races happening as part of it. National Indigenous Peoples Day is scheduled for Sunday in various towns. The North Country Fair is present in the Driftpile Valley, and the 53rd annual Wanum Plowing Match is occurring. Community calendar on our website has details. Former High Prairie School Division Superintendent Murray Marin is set to take over the duties as superintendent and CEO of the Northland School Division from Cal Johnson, who is retiring. Johnson says the transition for the division should be easy.
3: I've worked with Murray for a couple of years where we were both associate superintendents at the same time in Northland School Division. So we've been on this journey together. I have great faith in what Murray is going to bring to the division. He's a very intelligent man. I've spoken to him many times, and I feel like Northland's is in good hands.
1: Johnson says community feedback is essential in moving forward. 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
1: I'm Keith Hopper with the T55 Weekend News Blast. Safety is the biggest protocol regarding overhead and underground power lines heading into this summer. Nathan Kutu, a regional manager with ATCO Electric, says simple steps are to be taken for safety's sake.
2: Number one, check your equipment height, especially if it's higher than 4.1 meters. Second one is stay 7 meters away from power lines or 10 meters. That is an even better marker to stay. And especially around down power lines, always assume that they are energized. And the last one is click before you dig. You know, it's one of the things we like to stress. There's a lot of underground utilities out there. Utilities are actually closer to the surface than you think. So use the tools to help make sure you're planning your work safely and that everybody gets to go home safe at the end of the day.
1: Kutu says that help is just a phone call or a click away to stay safe. The Northland School Division is transitioning from outgoing Superintendent Cal Johnson to incoming Superintendent Murray Merritt at the end of the school year. Johnson says he will keep in touch with everyone.
3: These are my people. I'm stepping away from the role, but the relationships will stay with me. I've met some amazing people during my time here, and I know I will continue to stay connected with them. You know, I'll check in on the division from afar and always be just a phone call away if anyone needs to touch base with me. The future of Northland is bright, and I can't wait to see the progress that they make moving forward.
1: Johnson is very proud of the accomplishments and the learning curves during his tenure. There are lots of activities happening in the Peace region this weekend, including River Days taking place in Peace River with the Gold Cup Jet Boat Races happening as part of it. National Indigenous Peoples Day is scheduled for Sunday in various towns. The North Country Fair is present in the Driftpile Valley, and the 53rd annual Wanab Plowing Match is occurring. Details are on the community calendar. For more on these stories, you can visit our website and download the app for local news delivered straight to your phone. For Trending 55, I'm Keith Hopper.
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1: I'm Keith Hopper with the T55 Weekend News Blast. Lots of activities and events are happening this weekend in the Peace Region. River Days is taking place in Peace River with the Gold Cup jet boat races happening as part of it. National Indigenous Peoples Day is scheduled for Sunday in various towns. The North Country Fair is present in the Driftpile Valley, and the 53rd annual Wanum Plowing Match is occurring. Check the community calendar for details. Cleanup of damage is continuing in the Giroux-ville area after a tornado hit the area earlier this week. Some minor injuries occurred. Downed trees and property damage also happened, causing the power to be lost for an extended period of time. Equipment is still in the field and on the roads, which means the need to watch the lines is paramount. Nathan Kutu, a regional manager of ATCO Electric, says height knowledge of equipment is needed to be known.
2: As we've seen over the years, especially in agricultural industry, that farm equipment has continued to increase in size, but power lines continue to stay the same. So that breeds in that little bit of complacency that we get comfortable working around them. And these type of conversations are a great opportunity for utilities to spread that awareness and just remind people, hey, power lines are still there, and make sure you're working safe around them.
1: Cal Johnson is getting set for retirement as superintendent and CEO of the Northland School Division. Johnson says a couple of councils were formed as part of the feedback process.
3: We formed a couple of councils that have been very important to us, and that is our Elders and Knowledge Keepers Council and our Youth Council, to get feedback from especially our knowledge holders as to how well are we actually listening to you. We have a plan in Northland School Division for our students to be able to walk in two worlds, to be able to understand their culture and see their culture and their identity in their school while still getting, you know, the best 21st century education that we can provide.
1: Former High Prairie School Division Superintendent Murray Marin takes over the Northland Division upon Johnson's retirement. For more on these stories, you can visit our website and download the app for local news delivered straight to your phone. 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
0: Today's country. 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Yesterday's favorites.
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2: Ain't it crazy, baby? I just one drink could change things. Who'd ever thought we'd make it? Who'd have thought we'd ever come this far? Sparks flying over Bud Lights. Do what you're doing for the rest of your life.

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1: I'm Keith Hopper with the T55 Weekend News Blast. The town of High Prairie is looking for public input into a future community rec center. A survey has been launched to get feedback on the future of the sports palace and a possible multi-purpose facility. Links and QR codes are available on the app. Equipment is bigger, but power lines are staying at the same height, which means look up and live. Nathan Kutu, a regional manager at ATCO Electric, says plenty of resources are available.
2: That's why there's different avenues to take, whether you're looking at underground power lines. There's the Call Before You Dig campaign that Utility Safety Partners promotes, where you can call in and get free locates to make sure that you understand the utilities that are underground that you might be working around. And then there's the Look Up and Live map that Utility Safety Partners and all the utilities launched here in April to provide that awareness for people to understand where overhead power lines are.
1: ATCO has put out a free interactive map for those working in the highest risk sectors like agriculture, transportation, and construction. Lots of events are happening this weekend in the Peace region. It includes River Days taking place in Peace River, with the Gold Cup jet boat races happening as part of it. National Indigenous Peoples Day is scheduled for Sunday in various towns. The North Country Fair is present in the Driftpile Valley, and the 53rd annual Wanum Plowing Match is occurring. Community calendar on our website has details. Former High Prairie School Division Superintendent Murray Marin is set to take over the duties as superintendent and CEO of the Northland School Division from Cal Johnson, who is retiring. Johnson says the transition for the division should be easy.
3: I've worked with Murray for a couple of years where we were both associate superintendents at the same time in Northland School Division. So we've been on this journey together. I have great faith in what Murray's going to bring to the division. He's a very intelligent man. I've spoken to him many times, and I feel like Northland's is in good hands.
1: Johnson says community feedback is essential in moving forward. 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For Trending 55, I'm Keith Hopper.
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1: 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Nathan Kutu, a regional manager with ATCO Electric, says simple